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0: 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It should probably be Med 6 for now.
1: 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We're arriving on location. 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
1: Copy that.
0: Counselor Flyer 2.
1: Go ahead, med 6 is assigned.
0: Copy that, thank you. I think you can also disregard MPD at this point in time.
1: Okay.

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1: Just want to advise that police are out with a subject that's sounds like they're going to get tased probably, or just in case they need you, they want you to stage. I wanted to see if the engine was going to stay in course.

0: 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You want the rigs to stage? Is that what you're saying?
1: Firm. Police are requesting you stage. I wanted to know if Engine 8 was going to stay in quarters.
0: I'll go with him.

0: Smitty from Engineer.
1: This is Medicaid. 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
0: Just checking. 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
1: That's affirmative. 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
0: We're seeing another call that off of Park Street that we're going to be going right past. 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
0: 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Looks like they are more towards the area of the Asian kitchen on Broom Street.
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0: 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Alarm must be going off again.
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0: 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Medic on the murder.
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0: 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State Patrol is saying there are no injuries. I think it is a rollover on the right shoulder, but they are saying EMS and fire can disregard.
1: Copies. 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

0: 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Engine 8, why don't you check this first accident? We'll continue north and go to that second accident. 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

0: 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Med 11, go ahead. We're seeing westbound on this call. Does that look like it's going to be the accident we're going to?
1: Yeah, I believe so. We're just getting on scene here. I'll let you know. 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
0: 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This is eastbound I-90.
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1: 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We're taking for the ladder. Ladder 8, you're disregarded.
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0: In that rollover incident, 31, we'll go upgrade that to a rollover response.
1: 31, copy. I'm center, Med 5. Med 5. Med 5, UAV.

For units responding to this, it looks like the phase two of the person in the vehicle is plotting at 7302 SoCal. I believe they went off of the bridge and rolled down onto the property. I'm not sure if the best access would be SoCal or from 90.

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1: Ladder 14, go ahead.
0: If I understand this correctly, are you going down to single cow?
1: That's correct.
0: Copy that, we'll do the same. Com Center from Fire 8.
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0: Assigned Fire 8 to close call.
2: And Ms. Fallon TV is on close call looking for us. They haven't. Yes.

0: 30 Wonders Mining Units, my understanding, Ladder 14 and Engine 5 are approaching the incident via Sigil Cow. 31 will get up on the interstate and assess it from that end, seeing it's unfound so far.
1: Engine 5 copies.

0: in Comm Center from Car 31. Did you say McFarland Fire and EMS are also assigned on this?
1: Negative. McFarland TV is out looking for the vehicle. They drove up to Ocala and haven't seen it yet. We're having the caller honk the horn. He's have on the line and she's in the vehicle.
0: Car 31 copies. The line in the CAD UTL under the interstate, can you advise?
1: Ms. Brown PD was unable to locate it on Ocala so far. I'm not sure if how far south or north he went up the driveway of 7302 Ocala.
0: Copy, thank you.
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2: That's 6 on scene. I got a single vehicle. Vehicle's up on the median on the Jersey barriers right now. Looks like everybody's out. We'll be out checking.
1: That's 6 on scene. Vehicle up on the median. Out checking.

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1: 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Delayed due to traffic.

0: 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Looks like Med 5 is going to be closer now. I'm going to replace them. 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
0: 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Patient is alert. We'll just need your cab when you get in here.
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1: 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Ladder 7, Med 8, they're going to be on the off-ramp from 12 West onto Stoughton Road.
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0: We just cleared and we're further west. We can take that call from Charles 2.
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0: We free up and right around the corner again, so we'll take this call for cheers too.
1: Sounds good, Cheers 1. Cheers 2, you're off the call.

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0: city units responding to the Monona High School. That was coded across the street. This is going to be Monona's call. Monona's going to take this.
1: Is Med 5 still on the call, or is there a medic unit going as well?
0: Nope, good call. Med 5, you're on it.
1: Med 5, copy.
2: I'm starting for Med 5.
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0: towns that are Med 5 sees that Monona Medic 64 is assigned. 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

0: Gears 2 from the console. Gears 2. I got two calls that popped up at the same time. I'll let you choose here. I got one at Gateway and South Fair Oaks. Both of these are going to be South Fairs, and the other one's at Starbucks in East Main.
1: Gears 2 will go east.
0: Copy that. Gears 1. Gears 1. Here's one that's going to get you on a check welfare at the Starbucks 1 East Main Street. Here's some copies.

0: 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Gonna give you a 10 count. 9-8-7-6-5-4-3-2-1 end count.
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0: 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I'm thinking this more of maybe a medic call for lift assist. I'll have you advise though.
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Call center from at 11. 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Middle of the evening, go ahead and take this one.

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0: Can you send police this way for an intoxicated person who's refusing to leave the staff if the business would like her to be trespassed?
1: That will do.

0: 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Could you please start an EMS consult at 333 West Dayton Street, apartment 427?
1: Yeah, location?
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0: I'm sending a message. I was just finding our cat is down.
1: But I've sent you that to Willie Street, Co-op North, 2017 North Sherman Avenue, across from Wyndham Way and Northport Drives. I'll be going with Engine 10. PD Anthony requesting you for an intox subject needs to go to the hospital. Carrots is also on scene.
0: That's copy. Thanks for the information.

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0: Copy, we'll just have you back right into us here. This will be a protective custody case. We'll put a spit rag and handcuff on your stretcher here. We're going to wait until you guys are ready before we switch her over.
1: Happy to see you soon.

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1: Med 5.
0: Med 5 is transporting to St. Mary's.
1: Med 5, copy St. Mary's.
0: Yeah, I'm sitting on your lawn.
1: Engine 1, I was just actually going to get a hold of you. It was coded as Agonal, but I just seen an update here, not PNV.
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0: Engine 1, I got you joined up with Med 7. Now we're going to be eastbound 12 at the bottom of the ramp, John Nolan Drive.
1: Engine 1, and Medic 7, medical incident, 2630 U.S. Highway 12 eastbound.
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0: Engine 1 Med 7 from Comm Center. If I misspoke earlier, this looks like it's going to be the top of the ramp. So on the belt line, closer to the 263.2, which is just past the tracks.
1: Copy that, Tom. So are we confirming this is eastbound?
0: That's what I've got to go off of, yes.
1: Copy that.

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0: Tom said the belt line was clear. We're looping back to check that off ramp.
1: Yeah, copy that. We just came up the off ramp from John Nolan and didn't see anything either on either west or eastbound. We're coming in behind you off of South Tom.
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0: You guys can clear. We're going to do another lap. We'll call you back if we find something.
1: Copy that. Yeah, we're not feeling either. Comm Center Engine 1 is going to go available.
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0: Med 5, go ahead.
1: Med 5, just witnessed an accident on southbound Stone Road in between Cottage Grove and Buckeye. We're going to spin around and go check it out. If you want to dispatch Engine 5 to block traffic, it looks like all lanes are blocked at this time.
0: I copy. I'll make sure that PD's in route as well.

0: 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Go ahead, F5.
1: We're on scene. This is a two-car accident. No one's complaining of injuries at this time. Both cars, there's debris on the road. We will need 5 for blocking for a little bit. Engine 5.
2: Copy. There's no reported injuries yet. 2 vehicles involved with debris blockage. I've got engine 5 assigned, and MPD should be pulling up behind you.

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2: An Avenue, Unit 3.
0: Sir, Unit Conaway. Medic 11, Med 5 just cleared no transport. They're going to take the transfer. Go ahead.
3: 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Thanks, Med 5.

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0: 5-5 transporting to UW downtown.
1: Med 5 to UW downtown. What?
0: Kirsty is unable to locate the subject. He is not at the beacon. MPD should take over.
1: Understood, Kirsty. We'll kick it over to law enforcement. Thank you.
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0: We got a 68-year-old female here, fell down in the back, witness complaining of shoulder pain. 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
1: Here's the...
0: Case manager is requesting to check welfare and a subject. Again, I have concerns that they may no longer be at the Beacon. This is a last known address from a few days ago. So let me know if you need the code 10 to handle that.
1: There's the code.

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1: Ladder one, good.
0: I'll just call, come in.
1: Looks like it's called in direct to the center. I believe it would have been like the help button inside the elevator, and we just had like an open line, nobody responding.
0: Copy. This elevator's working fine.
1: Copy that. 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
1: Comm Center to Unit Respond to the Capitol Building. Your room number is going to be 42W William, 42W William for the West Corridor. Capitol Police are going to come check it out as well for the report of an electrical issue. No active flames reported.
2: Comm Center from Medic 2.
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2: 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We're at the Capitol. We have nothing showing. We'll be in there investigating.
1: Med 2 on scene, nothing showing, not investigating.
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0: Gotham, Med 4. Medic 4. Engine 10 standby on that, Med 4. Med 4 can jump on Henry Street if we're closest.
1: I'm center, Medic 2 is clearing from that structure at the Capitol. We're available as well.
0: Guys, so we'll probably keep it as it is right now, Med 10 continuing.
2: 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Level 1 stages. 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
1: Copy, engine 4, clear returning.

0: Interior 2, I did assign you a check welfare at the extended stay, 45 Junction Court, reference a previous or a recent hospital discharge. If you could just try to acknowledge this voice.
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0: 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Go ahead, Medic 10. Hey, our back entrance to our parking lot is currently blocked. You're going to want to back in.
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1: 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Thank you.

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1: Go ahead, Med 6.
0: Medic 6 will take this along. You can leave Engine 1 in quarters.
1: Sure, they appreciate it. Engine 1, it's copy, and you can go available.
2: 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Thanks, Med 6.

0: Medic 6 from the comm center on green.
1: Medic 6, go ahead.
0: Just be advised, we do have code 10 en route. They do not show on scene yet. This gentleman called about a half an hour ago for reference to the battery and is just now asking for an ambulance. A lot of notes in the call. Sounds pretty frustrated, making random comments. Not making much sense.
1: Medic 6 traffic. Let's get waiting for PD. That sounds basic.
0: Yeah, he made a comment about weapons, violence, in order to get some type of attention. So that's not the worst idea.
1: I think we're tapping a little short.

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1: Medic 6, stage. Stage straight in Henry.
0: Copy that. I do show officers in an on-scene status. I'll try to get you a clear to enter here shortly.
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0: Go ahead.
2: 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It's going to be going to UW.
0: Copy that. 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

0: comes there from letter 14.
1: Letter 14. Letter 14, Congress.
0: Notes say requesting EMS to stage. Is that still the case?
1: I will verify for you. My understanding is they have the subject in custody now for excited delirium, but I will double check.

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0: Med 2 is transferring to the U.
1: Med 2 goes to the U. Letter 14 from the Comp Center. 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
1: It's Engine 5, go ahead.
0: You guys can keep coming in. If you're going hot, you can shut it down. I'm just trying to figure this out.
1: Copy that. Go to Letter 7.
2: Letter 7.
1: 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Engine 7 being quarters.
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0: I think welfare request for a family member that they haven't heard from since Monday. Park Village Apartments, 2242, would you?
1: Two coffee.

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National Weather Service has issued a severe thunderstorm warning for southwestern Dane County until 6:30 for 60 mile an hour wind gusts, quarter size hail. Information from the ComStar 7 Star.

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1: What?
0: Unwitnessed fall. 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

0: 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At this time, we do not have any code 10 on the call. 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
1: 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Engine 11, go ahead.

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1: 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There's two people unconscious in that vehicle and not responding when they're knocking on the window.
0: 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Thanks.

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1: Kirsten, go ahead.
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